0: She is banging.
1: Oh, she's off the hook.
0: She looks good. You're right.
1: And I bet you can't nobody get that girl.
0: Chris, I can get her.
1: Can't get that girl. Mike, I guarantee you can't get that girl.
0: Watch me get that girl.
1: I bet you Never Neverland, you can't.
0: I can get her.
1: All right, come on in. Come on.
0: Watch.

that girl right there. Goodness gracious. That girl fine, man. Look at the... Oh, she just too fine. She knows she fine, too.